For tonight, we'll see a low of 66. For tomorrow, Thursday, mostly sunny, the high 82. 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
7: 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For tonight, scattered showers and thunderstorms. For tonight, we'll see a low of 66. For tomorrow, Thursday, mostly sunny, the high 82. 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

0: Cranberry's Dreams. I'm Mike Walsh. Thank you for listening. Madonna leads the 2026 MTV Video Music Award nominations with 11. I'm going to say that again. Madonna leads the 2026 MTV Video Music Award nominations with 11. Taylor Swift has 9. Is this Bizarro World or a sign of the apocalypse?
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1: 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For tonight, scattered showers and thunderstorms. For tonight, we'll see a low of 66. For tomorrow, Thursday, mostly sunny, the high 82. 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It's time for St. Peter Prairie Days this Friday and Saturday at St. Peter's City Park. There will be tons of musical entertainment throughout both days. Matt Posse will perform from 5 to 7 on Friday. The Lemon Brothers from 7 to 10 on Friday. Saturday will be the Jamaican Cowboy from 2 to 4. Backroad Boogie from 6 to 9. And Confederate Railroad at 9:30. 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

0: 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It's time for the 2026 St. Peter Prairie Days this Friday and Saturday at St. Peter's City Park. Coming up on Friday will be Food Truck Friday and the Beer Garden opening at 5 p.m. Musical entertainment by Matt Paz from 5 to 7 and the Lemon Brothers from 7 to 10 on Friday, and the Sand Volleyball Tournament will get underway. 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
1: This is severe weather season. Severe thunderstorms and tornadoes can develop rapidly. 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We'll bring you the latest forecasts from the National Weather Service and current radar reports. 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

0: This was supposed to be the soundtrack for the film Times Square, the story of two young runaways in New York City. However, it didn't make it into the movie because it wasn't commercial enough. So Pat Benatar recorded it and is still cashing, you know, royalties to this day.
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10: 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On Saturday, the food stands will open at 11. The parade is at 1 o'clock. Horseshoe tournament gets underway at 2:30. Sand volleyball tournament continues. Bingo from 3 to 5. Air evac will be there at 3:30. The cakewalk at 5, leading up to music that night from Back Road Boogie and Confederate Railroad. 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

0: Bed of Roses. That's Bon Jovi. I'm Mike Walsh. And Jonathan Cain, keyboardist for Journey, is hinting that Steve Perry could show up for their November 28th show in San Fran for the Final Frontiers tour. Yes! The Voice! Make it happen! And someone hit record.
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1: 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For tonight, scattered showers and thunderstorms. For tonight, we'll see a low of 66. For tomorrow, Thursday, mostly sunny, a high 82. 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
7: 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For tonight, scattered showers and thunderstorms. For tonight, we'll see a low of 66. For tomorrow, Thursday, mostly sunny, the high 82. 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

0: a Mexican folk song originally from the state of Veracruz. Best known for its adaptation by one Mr. Richie Valens, who had a top 40 hit with it, and it was rated as number 345 on Rolling Stone's Greatest Songs of All Times. 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
1: 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For tonight, scattered showers and thunderstorms. For tonight, we'll see a low of 66. For tomorrow, Thursday, mostly sunny, the high 82. 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That's 283-0871. The broadleaves and thick stalks of the corn crop can stand several feet high, and sometimes you have corn on both sides of the road that make it difficult to see other vehicles in intersections until it's too late. Another danger can be deer popping out of the high corn, causing another major hazard for area drivers. So don't guess. 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

0: So the original inspiration came from a romantic encounter between David A. Stewart of the Eurythmics and Stevie Nicks. 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

Your brain says, let's get some work done today. 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
1: 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For tonight, scattered showers and thunderstorms for tonight. We'll see a low of 66. For tomorrow, Thursday, mostly sunny, the high 82. 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

0: 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Tears for Fears. I'm Mike Walsh with a life hack for those of us who enjoy the occasional libation. Too many occasional libations. So if you want to avoid a hangover, switch to sake. With fewer hangover-inducing products of fermentation and no histamines or sulfites, sake may be the purest alcohol on the market. Science says it's freer from the chemical compounds that cause hangovers.
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11: 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For tonight, scattered showers and thunderstorms. For tonight, we'll see a low of 66. For tomorrow, Thursday, mostly sunny, the high 82. 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
13: This is severe weather season. Severe thunderstorms and tornadoes can develop rapidly.

0: So, of course, the song was written by Phil Spector, Barry Mann, and Cynthia Weil for the Righteous Brothers back in 1965. And Daryl Hall and John Oates said, you know, we're righteous. You've lost that loving feeling.
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1: Good morning, I'm Todd Stapleton with WKRV Weather. 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For today, showers and thunderstorms should be moving on this morning. Mostly sunny skies later on today with a high of 82. Tonight, mostly clear skies with a low of 63. Sunny on Friday with a high of 84. 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It's time for St. Peter Prairie Days this Friday and Saturday at St. Peter City Park. The daytime will be busy on Saturday. Food stands will open at 11. The parade at 1 o'clock. Jamaican Cowboy performing from 2 to 4. Horseshoe tournament underway at 2:30. Bingo from 3 to 5. And the cakewalk at 5 o'clock. 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They're at 311 North Mulberry Street in Farina. You can call them at 618-553-2537.
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0: Sammy Hagar, I can't drive 55. 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I bet you can. 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
4: Good morning, I'm Todd Stapleton. WKRV weather, it's brought to you by Heck Chevrolet. For today, showers and thunderstorms should be moving on this morning. Mostly sunny skies later on today with a high of 82. Tonight, mostly clear skies with a low of 63. Sunny on Friday with a high of 84. 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It's time for St. Peter Prairie Days this Friday and Saturday. Plenty of musical entertainment both nights. Matt Poss will perform from 5 to 7 on Friday, then the Lemon Brothers from 7 to 10 on Saturday, Jamaican Cowboy from 2 to 4, Backroad Boogie from 6 to 9, Confederate Railroad at 9:30. 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
5: This is severe weather season. Severe thunderstorms and tornadoes can develop rapidly. And WKRV and WPME will keep you informed when severe weather is a possibility. When storms are in the area, we're your source for weather information round the clock. We'll bring you the latest forecasts from the National Weather Service and current radar reports. 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

0: New Order, Blue Monday. New Order dealing with some health issues as longtime members Stephen Morris and Jillian Gilbert are dealing with health problems that are keeping them off the road. No word on whether that will affect their induction into the Rock and Roll Hall of Fame, which is happening this year.
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7: 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That is at St. Peter Prairie Days this Friday and Saturday. 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
1: Good morning, I'm Todd Stapleton at WKRV Weather. 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For today, showers and thunderstorms should be moving on this morning. Mostly sunny skies later on today with a high of 82. Tonight, mostly clear skies with a low of 63. Sunny on Friday with a high of 84. 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

0: Spin Doctors, Two Princes, I'm Harley. Well, have you recently had a dream about eating a delicious, juicy peach? I mean, it is that time of year, isn't it? Or maybe you've had a dream about aquatic animals. Might want to get a pregnancy test. Those two types of dreams are associated with pregnant women. Huh. Who would have thought? Well, by the way, if you have a dream about being under a waterfall, get up and go to the bathroom immediately.
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10: Good morning, I'm Todd Stapleton with WKRV Weather. 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For today, showers and thunderstorms should be moving on this morning. Mostly sunny skies later on today with a high of 82. Tonight, mostly clear skies with a low of 63. Sunny on Friday with a high of 84. 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It's time for St. Peter Prairie Days this Friday and Saturday. 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Matt Posse will perform from 5 to 7 on Friday, then the Lemon Brothers from 7 to 10 on Saturday, Jamaican Cowboy from 2 to 4, Backroad Boogie from 6 to 9, Confederate Railroad at 9:30. 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
11: This is severe weather season. Severe thunderstorms and tornadoes can develop rapidly. At WKRV and WPME, we'll keep you informed when severe weather is a possibility. 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
0: All right, trivia time. There are only three artists in history who've sold over 100 million albums as a solo artist and also sold over 100 million albums as part of a group. I'll play one of those artists for you coming up, and I've got Queen to follow.

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0: Phil Collins, Another Day in Paradise. All right, did you get my trivia question earlier? It was only three artists who have sold over 100 million albums as a solo artist and as a member of a group. Phil Collins is one of those three. Of course, also sold over 100 million as a member of Genesis. The other two are Paul McCartney, solo and with the Beatles, and Michael Jackson, solo and with the Jackson 5.
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8: 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That is at St. Peter Prairie Days this Friday and Saturday. 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It's time for St. Peter Prairie Days this Friday and Saturday at St. Peter City Park. The daytime will be busy on Saturday. Food stands will open at 11. The parade at 1 o'clock. Jamaican Cowboy performing from 2 to 4. Horseshoe tournament underway at 2:30. Bingo from 3 to 5. And the cakewalk at 5 o'clock. 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They're at 311 North Mulberry Street in Farina. You can call them at 618-553-2537. It's opening week for the Vandals. 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
1: Good morning, I'm Todd Stapleton with WKRV Weather. 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For today, showers and thunderstorms should be moving on this morning. Mostly sunny skies later on today with a high of 82. Tonight, mostly clear skies with a low of 63. Sunny on Friday with a high of 84. 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

0: 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The music of Steve Winwood features prominently in a scene in the new movie The End of Oak Street, a Steven Spielberg production starring Anne Hathaway.
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11: Good morning, I'm Todd Stapleton. WKRV weather, it's brought to you by Heck Chevrolet. For today, showers and thunderstorms should be moving on this morning. Mostly sunny skies later on today with a high of 82. Tonight, mostly clear skies with a low of 63. Sunny on Friday with a high of 84. 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Hi, I'm Todd Stapleton, and the Vandals will open their 2026 football season this Friday night at Mark Greer Field as they will host the Carlinville Cavaliers. 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

A sure sign that someone's lying to you. Listen closely to their words. I've got that, along with John Parr and Aerosmith coming up after Foreigner.

0: John Parr and St. Elmo's Fire. I'm Harley, and do you suspect that somebody might be lying to you? Well, people who often use phrases like honestly, to tell you the truth, or believe me, is actually a red flag and a sure sign that they very well might be lying to you. Also, people who open up a statement with, I'm not judgmental, but do you really need to eat that donut? Yeah, they're pretty judgmental.
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11: This is severe weather season. Severe thunderstorms and tornadoes can develop rapidly, and WKRV and WPME will keep you informed when severe weather is a possibility. When storms are in the area, we're your source for weather information round the clock. We'll bring you the latest forecasts from the National Weather Service and current radar reports. 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
1: Good morning, I'm Todd Stapleton. WKRV weather, it's brought to you by Heck Chevrolet. For today, showers and thunderstorms should be moving on this morning. Mostly sunny skies later on today with a high of 82. Tonight, mostly clear skies with a low of 63. Sunny on Friday with a high of 84. 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

0: Stevie Nicks and Stand Back. Well, did you know that Fleetwood Mac right now has one of the top 10 best-selling albums in the country? Yeah, Fleetwood Mac's Greatest Hits, which was recently re-released, is the number 10 best-selling album. Now, the Billboard album sales chart measures only people who are actually willing to pay for their music, and I would say Fleetwood Mac is totally worth it.
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10: 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For today, showers and thunderstorms should be moving on this morning. Mostly sunny skies later on today with a high of 82. Tonight, mostly clear skies with a low of 63. Sunny on Friday with a high of 84. 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
11: This is severe weather season. Severe thunderstorms and tornadoes can develop rapidly. At WKRV and WPME, we'll keep you informed when severe weather is a possibility. 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We'll bring you the latest forecasts from the National Weather Service and current radar reports. 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

0: Brian Adams, somebody. I'm Harley. Are you a big breakfast person? Some people like to skip breakfast, but I'm definitely a breakfast eater every morning. So what are America's favorite breakfast foods? Eggs, number one on the list, followed by sausage, toast, pancakes, then bacon, cereal, fruit, oatmeal, home fries, and donuts, rounding out the list. Yeah, here's my list of my favorite breakfast foods. Bacon, bacon, bacon, eggs, and more bacon.
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1: Good morning, I'm Todd Stapleton with WKRV Weather. 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For today, showers and thunderstorms should be moving on this morning. Mostly sunny skies later on today with a high of 82. Tonight, mostly clear skies with a low of 63. Sunny on Friday with a high of 84. 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

0: an emotion, obsession. And did you know that your profession might actually cause constipation? Yet jobs involving prolonged sitting, low physical activity, irregular meal patterns, and high stress, like desk jobs, truck driver, IT work, that sort of thing, are the most affected by constipation, which I think is kind of weird, because if sitting a lot causes constipation, then why do you sit to go to the bathroom?
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8: 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That is at St. Peter Prairie Days this Friday and Saturday. 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It's opening week for the Vandals. 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
1: Good morning, I'm Todd Stapleton with WKRV Weather. 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For today, we'll see sunny skies with a high of 84. Tonight, there's a chance of showers and thunderstorms with a low of 66. For tomorrow, Saturday, sunny with a high of 83. 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

0: Brian Adams, you're listening to Marty. So worried about a big decision you have to make? 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
8: 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For today, we'll see sunny skies with a high of 84. Tonight, there's a chance of showers and thunderstorms with a low of 66. For tomorrow, Saturday, sunny with a high of 83. 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
0: Happy Thursday. 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
2: From the Country Financial Studio, I'm Rita Frazier. This is the RFD Livestock Report. The 2026 Governor's Sale of Champions ended with a bang, and the sale of the Grand Champion Steer this year shown by McClay Gensini of Putnam County. What does this moment mean to you?
3: It means the world. I've been dreaming of winning this since I was a little kid, and me and my brother have always said if we win this, then we're going somewhere.
2: Tell us about your steer.
3: This is my steer, Badger. He has been the best boy in the barn. He has never been mean in his life, and he's just the overall best steer I've ever shown.
2: All right, so he's a cross. Tell us about raising him and a little bit more about him.
3: He is a crossbred. We get him up at 4 in the morning, put him in the barn in the cooler. After that, we rinse him, and then after we rinse him, we work showmanship every day, and then we rinse him for a second time. So, very long day.
2: All right. Tell us about you. How long have you been in 4-H and exhibiting?
3: I've been in 4-H for 8 years now. I've won the Grand Champion Heifer at the Illinois State Fair in 23. I've won 3 times in a row at the National Junior Man and You show.
2: McClay Gensini of Putnam County, daughter of Carrie and Joe Gensini, the Grand Champion Steer last night, purchased by Governor J.B. Pritzker and Mrs. M.K. Pritzker for a sale price of $105,000. The Land of Lincoln Champion Steer, shown by Brenna Dreyer out of Woodford County, was purchased for $40,000. The buyers, Rick Brandt and Evelyn Brandt Thomas. Grand Champion Barrow this year, shown by Ike Heckman out of Putnam County. Ike, tell us about your barrow and raising it and all about it.
4: I don't even know what to say.
2: What was it like raising the barrow?
4: We've only ever took him to one show, and this is his second show ever. He's never been beat. And at the start of the year, we got this pick from Noah Horsley, and he was sick for a long time of his life. Only about 3 months ago did he get better, and he finally healed up because he had staff super, super bad, too. And we took him to the Marshall Putnam Jackpot Show, and then we won that, and then he's been the easiest pig to take care of yet.
2: So what did it feel like when the judge picked you?
4: Crazy. Pure excitement.
2: How old are you? How long have you been in 4-H?
4: I'm 11 years old, and I've been in 4-H for 3 years.
2: What will you do with the money that you raised Wednesday night at the sale?
4: Probably put it into some funds for college.
2: What's the hardest thing about exhibiting hogs?
4: Preparation.
2: What about your parents? Tell us about your parents.
4: Mom, Angie Heckman. She is my mom, and
5: The best mom ever.
4: And then we got Dad, Tim Heckman. He's the show dad. He does it all.
2: Ike Heckman out of Putnam County, the son of Angie and Tim Heckman. The Grand Champion Barrel sold for $25,000. 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

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Cheap Trick, The Dream Police. Yeah, Michael, at 11 minutes past 6 o'clock here on Thursday morning, we've got local news with Todd coming up in just a few minutes. Right now, the Thompson Twins. Lay Your Hands on Me, WKRV.

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In 1978, it's 6:21 in the morning, curb weather. Isolated showers this afternoon, partly sunny today, high 82. Mostly clear tonight, low 63, then sunny tomorrow, high 84. Right now, 70 in Vandalia with the Eagles on WKRV.

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Good morning, I'm Todd Stapleton with News Center. 70 degrees. We'll have your full weather forecast coming up. No arrests from yesterday and overnight in Fayette County. Well, after a day that included a lot of clouds and rain in a couple of different time frames, we should remain mostly dry today. Do have a chance of an isolated shower this afternoon, but we'll otherwise see partly sunny skies for today with a high of 82 and mostly clear skies for tonight, the low 63. We look to be settling into a mostly dry pattern for the next few days with mild temperatures in the lower 80s. Sunrise today was at 6:15 and sunset will be at 7:44 p.m. On the heels of the city of Vandalia receiving a $2.3 million regional site readiness grant, the city is pushing forward with applying for more grant money

0: that would make improvements to the city's infrastructure. Already applied for this year has been a grant for $920,000 for water main replacement on Randolph Street that the city is seeking to get through Congresswoman Mary Miller. And now the city of Vandalia is looking to apply for a community development block grant through the Illinois Department of Commerce and Economic Opportunity to replace water mains along Morning Glory Drive, south to Jefferson Street, and east along Locust Street and Kiefer Drive. Luke Easton of the South Central Illinois Regional Planning and Development Commission, working with the city on the grant submission. He was on hand for a public hearing held on Monday night prior to the Vandalia City Council meeting. He says they're working to still gather a few things to help make their case for the grant stronger.
1: One of the main things we're still working on is health and safety information, trying to make the case that you got, that this needs replaced. We're working with MEG closely, and I know we've worked with the city on some things. I know they're putting together a map currently. There's a leak map that they're putting together where there's been leaks along in this water maintenance project area for the past few years. If there's any resident letters that we could get still, we'd be happy to take those. They'd have to be, you are all residents as well if you live in the city. So if you want to provide a letter, if you live anywhere near the project area, know somebody in the project area who's having any issues, feel free to have them write it down and send it to us. It can be, as long as it's legible. They prefer not to have a template. Otherwise, we would just have thousands of people sign a sheet of paper, but that they won't even accept that as being helpful for the application at all. They prefer to have letters, original letters.
0: During his brief explanation of the grant, Easton did reiterate to the city council members in attendance that with the proposed project, they do have a plan to try and minimize the chance of any residents in the project area being displaced, and they do not foresee any displacement at this time with the current project plans. Vandalia Fire Department will soon have upgraded safety equipment following approval by the Vandalia City Council during their meeting on Monday night. Vandalia Fire Chief Zach Stumball was on hand for the meeting and explained that the current turnout gear and helmets are nearing the end of their service life, and new equipment will include new safer technology.
2: Our turnout gear as of right now is in the 8 to 9 year old range. NFPA standards require it to be replaced every 10 years. So we do have some stuff that is outside of those years. So we've got some newer products now that are what was called PFAS-free, which are the materials and the stuff that's made with are non-cancer substance harboring materials, as well as the helmets are tested to a different standard now, to where they're a little bit there's more protection from head injuries and heat exposure. So this is just to outfit everybody on the department with more state-of-the-art stuff. Keep everybody safe.
0: Vandalia City Council unanimously approved the purchase of the equipment from the Hazel Kelly Funds for $125,160. That will include 27 sets of turnout gear, coats and pants, 30 helmets, and 30 leather helmet shields. News Center time is 6:36. 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
0: broad leaves and thick stalks of the corn crop can stand several feet high, and sometimes you have corn on both sides of the road that make it difficult to see other vehicles in intersections until it's too late. 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That's the Fayette County Farm Bureau, where it's all about farm, family, and food. Days after Governor J.B. Pritzker said an immediate declaration was not urgent, he signed a disaster declaration spanning 15 different counties for storms between mid-May and Sunday. The declaration primarily focused on strong storms that hit different parts of the state in recent weeks, mostly in the northern part of the state. In the announcement, the governor's office said the declaration directs state agencies like the Illinois Emergency Management Agency, Department of Transportation, Environmental Protection Agency, and the Department of Commerce and Economic Opportunity to assist impacted communities. Governor Pritzker said a declaration would kick off federal disaster aid requests by the state from the likes of the Federal Emergency Management Agency and the Small Business Administration.
5: The state government doesn't have the resources to fill in all the holes that the federal government has now made for states across the country.
0: The last two requests submitted to FEMA in the last year by the state of Illinois have been denied, though the SBA often has support through loans to businesses and impacts households for costs incurred due to disasters. As part of the state's declaration, DCEO is accepting applications for grants up to $250,000 to local governments to assist with unexpected costs incurred by municipalities within the declared area. Illinois Tollway is giving the green light to the largest toll rate hike in state history. The Tollway Board voted to raise fares for the first time in nearly 15 years. Passenger vehicles will see a 45-cent per toll increase, while commercial vehicles will experience a 30% boost. The new rate goes into effect on January 1st of next year. The extra funds will pay for a 15-year, more than $26 billion capital investment program. A teacher in Quincy is charged following an incident with a student. Charles Lorscher was arrested for aggravated battery of a disabled person and domestic battery. The incident happened on Tuesday morning at Isles Elementary School, and the student was sent to the hospital for evaluation. The Quincy Public School District says that Lorscher was placed on paid suspension and won't be allowed back in the building during the investigation. News Center time is 6:40. 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
8: I'm Chuck Fowling on the Cromwell Ag Radio Network. Midwest farmland values were flat in the second quarter of this year compared to a year ago. That's according to a report from the Fed Reserve Bank of Chicago. It marks the slowest year-over-year growth since the fourth quarter of 2024. But when adjusted for inflation in the 7th Federal Reserve District that includes Illinois, Iowa, Indiana, Wisconsin, and Michigan, the situation is different. In real terms, after being adjusted for inflation with personal consumption expenditures price index, there's a year-over-year decrease of 3.7% in district agricultural land values, the Fed said in its latest ag letter. This was the largest year-over-year decline in real farmland values for the district since the third quarter of 2016. A survey of Midwest lenders shows little optimism about land values rebounding in the third quarter of this year. Pro Farmer Crop Tour yesterday worked through Indiana and through Nebraska. None of the four states surveyed have seen corn yields above last year or the three-year average. Indiana corn, 183.5, last year 193.8, three-year average 187.4. For Nebraska, the yield for corn at 163.6, last year 179, the three-year average 173. I'm Jeff Nally.
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0: 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Memorials may be made to the family. 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Once again, that's funeral services for 74-year-old Michael Lee Wheatley. News Center time is 6:45. 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
0: In sports, Lady Vandals volleyball will hold its red and white rally night tonight as they prepare to open their season next week. Lady Vandals will hit the floor tonight with team introductions, a serving challenge, a JV varsity scrimmage, and an alumni game as part of the evening's festivities. The rally night kicks off at 6 o'clock at Vandalia High School. Lady Vandals will officially open their season on Tuesday night when they host Mulberry Grove in the first match of the season. With the high school football season actually kicking off tonight with some games, most teams playing their first game coming up tomorrow night, the Illinois Media, formerly Associated Press, preseason poll was released on Wednesday. The Vandals getting some early acknowledgement. They received 12 points, and they come in number 9 in the Class 3A poll. Number 1 team in Class 3A in the poll was Byron, IC Catholic number 2, St. Joe Ogden. The Vandals lost 2 in the third round of the playoffs, come in 3rd in the preseason poll. Fall baseball from yesterday, South Central used a 4-run third inning to help come away with a 10-1 win over Christ Hill Rock Lutheran on Wednesday afternoon at Lions Field in Kinbundy. For South Central, they are 1-0 on the season. They will be back at home on Saturday as they will take on Woodlawn. That's a look at news and sports during this 6:30 News Center. I'm Todd Stapleton. News Center time is 6:48. We'll check weather up next.
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0: Weather for today, we could see an isolated shower this afternoon. Otherwise, we'll see increasing clouds with a high of 82. Tonight, mostly clear skies, a low 63. Sunny on Friday with a high of 84. It is 70 degrees in downtown Vandalia.
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0: 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Hi, I'm Todd Stapleton, and the Vandals will open their 2026 football season this Friday night at Mark Greer Field as they will host the Carlinville Cavaliers. Game time this Friday night, 7 p.m. We'll have the game for you, starting with the pregame about 6:30 on 107.1 FM WKRV, available streaming at VandaliaRadio.com and on the Vandalia Radio app. That's Vandals and the Cavaliers this Friday night on WKRV.
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Classic Hits 107.1 WKRB. How many slow dances did you do to that one? Color My World from Chicago. Dan Michael at 6:57 here on Thursday morning, believe it or not, August the 20th. And we got another go-around with the news at 7:30. Right before that, I'll talk with Delmar at 7:25. Eagles, title track in the long run on WKRB.

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1: Mitch Anthony here with today's Daily Dose. It took four Olympics and endless sorrow to win his gold, but Dan Jansen was well equipped to deal with disappointment. Once at age 11, after losing a major race, he was crying bitterly. His father said, "You know, Dan, there's more to life than skating around in circles." Jansen would grow to learn the meaning of that statement. Years later, on the very day he was going to skate for his first medal in Calgary, his sister died after a lengthy battle with leukemia. Trying to win for his sister, Jansen crashed after 100 meters. Later in another race, the 1,000, he crashed again. Seeking redemption in the next Olympics, Jansen only reached new depths of disappointment. He finished fourth and 26th, but he refused to give up. In 1994, he came to Lillehammer knowing it was his last chance. In the 500, he crashed. He had one race left in his Olympic career, the 1,000. After almost falling on a turn, he recovered and finished with both a gold medal and a world record. Being a fellow who has earned his fame skating around in circles, Dan Jansen knows that there are still a lot more important things in life. 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
3: 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Bingo will be from 3 to 5. Backroad Boogie from 6 to 9. And Confederate Railroad at 9:30. 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
0: 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Curve weather, isolated showers possible this afternoon, partly sunny today with a high 82 tonight, mostly clear, low 63, then sunny tomorrow, high 84. Right now we got bright sunshine and 68 at Vandalia at WKRV.
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3: 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Coming up on Friday at Charter's Patio in downtown Vandalia will be Short Mist performing from 11:30 to 1. That's on Friday, Charter's Patio in downtown Vandalia. 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

Classic Hits, 107.1 WKRB, Bachman Turner Overdrive. You ain't seen nothing yet. 7:12 in the morning here on Thursday. I'm Dan Michael, and we are going to talk with Delmar Mills at 7:25. We got local news coming up at 7:30 right now. Robert Palmer on WKRB with Power Station. Some like it hot.

Classic Hits 107.1 WKRV. Kenny Loggins with Michael McDonald. This is Aunt Dan Michael at 7:21. We'll talk with Delmar Mills right after Eric Clapton on WKRV.

0: Classic Hits 107.1 WKRV. I Can't Stand It. That is Eric Clapton. Dan Michael here at 7:25 in the morning, 25 minutes past 7 o'clock, Thursday morning, and checking on your weather forecast today. And it says, and I quote, isolated showers possible this afternoon, partly sunny today with a high 82. Tonight, mostly clear, low 63. Tomorrow, well, tomorrow, sunny with a high 84. Right now, we've got sunshine and 70 in Vandalia at WKRV, and guess what time it is? I'll tell you what time it is. It's time to get on telly to call up Deal and Deli. Delmar Mills at Heck Chevrolet Vandalia, and away we go. Boom. Oh, that's so good. 1-618-283-0381. We will be with delightful, delicious, duty-free Delmar Mills of the Hills. Delmar of the Thrill Mills will be with us right precisely, exactly now.
1: Good morning, Heck Chevrolet Vandalia.
0: Good morning, Delmar Mills at Heck Chevrolet Vandalia. How are you this nice, fine, brisky morning?
1: Good, buddy. I picked up the phone and I didn't really hear a whole lot. And I thought, oh, I don't know who this is on the other end today.
0: Yeah, I was talking about you. No,
1: oh.
0: I wasn't really.
1: Oh, man. That's kind of a downer. You can talk about me. As long as it's, well, good or bad, you know. People are going to talk about you regardless, right?
0: I got a Delmar Did You Know thing today.
1: What you got,
0: buddy? Delmar, did you know that the first toilet seat, the first toilet stall, I should say, the first toilet stall in a public restroom is the least likely to be used. It is also the cleanest.
1: Really?
0: I never was keeping track of that.
1: So the first stall is always normally the last one. I could see that. Last one used and the cleanest. Yeah, I'll be darned.
0: Because everybody thinks there's somebody already in there.
1: Yeah.
0: Well, really, there's nobody in there.
1: Yeah, you always think that's the one that one.
0: You ever open the door on somebody?
1: What's that?
0: Have you ever opened the door on somebody in a public restroom?
1: I don't know if I have or not.
0: I have.
1: Or at least tried, you know. We try to keep the doors locked, you know. Now, I was traveling with the family. We took a little family vacation a few weeks back, and I stopped at a Buc-ee's, and their gas stations are so clean. It's unreal. Of course, they have a gas station bathroom attendant in there, so that kind of makes a big difference, too. So very, very clean. I really enjoyed those.
0: They have an attendant in the bathroom?
1: Yeah. Yeah, there's somebody walking around, and they're cleaning the whole time. I mean, they're that big. I mean, the bathrooms are that big. They're massive.

0: test and kind of put them, you know, kind of. So I know a little bit more about, you know, educate myself even sometimes with this stuff. So, I mean, not only that, not only good fuel mileage, but like on the Chevrolet Silverado half tons, 0% for 5 years right now. So that's a great deal. 0% for 5 years is amazing. And no payments for 90 days. So that's also a really good thing. And we've got a bunch coming in. We had more that came in yesterday, which is always exciting when you get new Chevrolets in off the semi yesterday. So we got those, we're getting PDI'd, then we'll get those out on the lot. So, great deals on the Chevrolet Equinox right now. There's low interest rates on those. The Chevy Trailblazer's got some extra cash allowance that we didn't have last month, so we're going to add that to it. It's going to make that even a little bit more affordable, which is a great deal. Stop down and take a look at the great selection we've got even on the three-quarter ton pickup trucks. We've got a whole bunch of three-quarter ton pickup trucks on the new and the pre-owned as well. So if you don't see exactly what you're looking for, we've got a whole bunch that are coming in, so we're excited about that. And then we've got a large SUVs out here on our pre-owned lot. So if someone's in the market for the larger SUVs, we've got Tahoes and Yukons and all that good stuff out here that we've traded for. So we've got a really good selection of those right now. And all different colors. So the rainbow seems to be out there, which is nice. You don't want to have a whole bunch of the same color. So, that's very good. So stop down and take a look. Check out our website, buddy. It's ever changing. Our website is, VandeliaChevy.com right here in person at 122 West Gallatin Street in beautiful downtown Vandalia, Illinois. Our phone number is 618-283-0381,
1: Delmar.
0: Yeah. Happy Thursday, buddy.
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Good morning, I'm Todd Stapleton with News Center 70 Degrees. We'll have your full weather forecast coming up. No arrests from yesterday and overnight in Fayette County. Well, a day after that included a lot of clouds and rain in at least a couple of different time frames, we should remain mostly dry for today. We do have a chance of an isolated shower this afternoon, but we'll otherwise see partly sunny skies for today with a high of 82, then mostly clear skies tonight, the low 63. We look to be settling into a mostly dry pattern for the next few days with mild temperatures with highs in the lower 80s. Sunrise today was at 6:15 a.m. Sunset will be at 7:44 p.m. On the heels of the City of Vandalia receiving a $2.3 million regional site readiness grant, the city is pushing forward with applying for more grant money that would make improvements to the city's infrastructure. Already applied for this year has been a grant of $920,000 for water main replacement on Randolph Street that the city is seeking to get through Congresswoman Mary Miller, and now the city is looking to apply for a community development block grant through the Illinois Department of Commerce and Economic Opportunity to replace water mains along Morning Glory Drive south to Jefferson Street and east along Locust Street and Kiefer Drive. Luke Easton of the South Central Illinois Regional Planning and Development Commission is working

0: with the city on the grant submission and was on hand for a public hearing held Monday night prior to the regular Vandalia City Council meeting. He says they're working to still gather a few things to help make their case for the grant stronger.
1: One of the main things we're still working on is health and safety information, trying to make the case that this needs replaced. We're working with M&G closely, and I know M&G is working with the city on some things. I know they're putting together a map currently. There's a leak map that they're putting together where there's been leaks along in this water maintenance project area for the past few years. If there's any resident letters that we could get still, we'd be happy to take those. They'd have to be, you are all residents as well if you live in the city. So if you want to provide a letter, if you live anywhere near the project area, know somebody in the project area who's having any issues, feel free to have them write it down and send it to us. It can be, as long as it's legible. They prefer not to have a template. Otherwise, we would just have thousands of people sign a sheet of paper, but that they won't even accept that as being helpful for the application at all. They prefer to have letters, original letters.
0: During his brief explanation of the grant, Easton did reiterate to the council members in attendance that with the proposed project, they do have a plan to try and minimize the chance of any residents in the project being displaced, but they do not foresee any displacement at this time with the current project plans. Vandalia Fire Department will soon have upgraded safety equipment following approval by the Vandalia City Council during their meeting on Monday night. Vandalia Fire Chief Zach Stumball was on hand for the meeting and explained that the current turnout gear and helmets are nearing the end of their service life, and the new equipment will include new, safer technology.
2: Our turnout gear as of right now is in the 8 to 9 year old range. NFPA standards require it to be replaced every 10 years. So we do have some stuff that is outside of those years. So we've got some newer products now that are what was called PFAS free, which are the materials and the stuff that's made with are non-cancer substance harboring materials, as well as the helmets are tested to a different standard now, to where they're a little bit, there's more protection from head injuries and heat exposure. So this is just to outfit everybody on the department with new, more state-of-the-art stuff. Keep everybody safe.
0: The Vandalia City Council unanimously approved the purchase of the equipment from the Hazel Kelly Funds for $125,160. That will include 25 sets of turnout gear coats and pants, 30 helmets, and 30 leather helmet shields. News Center time is 7:37. 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
0: The broad leaves and thick stalks of the corn crop can stand several feet high, and sometimes you have corn on both sides of the road that make it difficult to see other vehicles and intersections until it's too late. Another danger can be deer popping out of the high corn, causing another major hazard for area drivers. So don't guess. 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That's the Fayette County Farm Bureau, where it's all about farm, family, and food. Days after Governor J.B. Pritzker said an immediate declaration was not urgent, he signed a disaster declaration spanning 15 different counties for storms between mid-May and Sunday. The declaration primarily focuses on strong storms that hit different parts of the state in recent weeks. In the announcement, the governor's office says that the declaration directs state agencies like the Illinois Emergency Management Agency, Department of Transportation, Illinois Environmental Protection Agency, and the Department of Commerce and Economic Opportunity to assist impacted communities. Governor Pritzker said a declaration would kick off federal disaster aids requests by the state from the likes of the Federal Emergency Management Agency and the Small Business Administration.
5: The state government doesn't have the resources to fill in all the holes that the federal government has now made for states across the country.
0: Last two requests submitted to FEMA in the last year by Illinois have been denied, though the SBA more often offers support through loans to businesses and impacted households for costs incurred due to disasters. As part of the state's declaration, DCEO is accepting applications for grants up to $250,000 to local governments to assist with unexpected costs incurred by municipalities within the declared area. Illinois Tollway is giving the green light to the largest toll rate hike in state history. The Tollway Board voted to raise fares for the first time in nearly 15 years. Passenger vehicles will see a 45-cent per toll increase, while commercial vehicles will experience a 30% boost. The new rate will go into effect on January 1st of next year. The extra funds will help pay for a 15-year, more than $26 billion capital improvement program. A teacher in Quincy is charged following an incident with a student. Charis Lorschmer was arrested for aggravated battery of a disabled person and domestic battery. The incident happened on Tuesday morning at Isles Elementary School, and the student was sent to the hospital for evaluation. The Quincy Public School District says that Lorschmer was placed on a paid suspension and won't be allowed back in the building during the investigation. News Center time is 7:41. 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
11: I'm Jeff Dowling on the Cromwell Ag Radio Network. Crop scouts in the state of Illinois yesterday used the word underwhelming to describe the overall yield potential of the corn crop. Scouts, although in a limited region of Illinois, came up with an average yield of 184.19. Now, last year and the five-year average both are at 199.5. So add Illinois to the list of all the states that the scouts have been through, suggesting that corn yield would be under last year and the three-year average. Soybean pod counts also under last year and the three-year average. At the end of the day today, we'll have results for the state of Iowa, but crop reports there will have a strong set of data to compare to from a year ago. U.S. ethanol production fell to a five-week low last week, output remaining above year-ago and five-year average levels. The Renewable Fuels Association, analyzing energy information data, says production for the week ending August 14th dropped 2.5% to 1.09 million barrels a day, or 45.74 million gallons daily. That was 1.6% above the same week last year. I'm Jeff Nally on the Cromwell Ag Radio Network.
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0: 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Memorials may be made to the family. 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Once again, that's funeral services for 74-year-old Michael Lee Wheatley. News Center time is 7:47. 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
0: In sports, Lady Vandals volleyball will hold its red and white rally night tonight as they prepare for the opening of their season next week. Lady Vandals will hit the floor tonight with team introductions, a serving challenge, JV varsity scrimmage, and an alumni game as part of the evening's festivities. The rally night kicks off at 6 p.m. at the Vandalia High School Gymnasium. Lady Vandals will officially open their season on Tuesday night when they host Mulberry Grove in their first match of the season. With the high school football season kicking off for some tonight and most teams tomorrow night, the Illinois Media, formerly Associated Press, preseason poll was released on Wednesday. Vandals getting some early acknowledgement as they receive 12 points and come in number 9 in the Class 3A poll. Number 1 in the poll is Byron. IC Catholic is number 2. St. Joe Ogden, who defeated the Vandals in the third round of the playoffs last year, comes in at number 3. Fall baseball, South Central opened up their fall baseball season with a 10-1 win over Christ El Rock Lutheran on Wednesday afternoon at Lions Field in Kinmundy. For South Central, they're 1-0 on the season. They'll be back in action at home on Saturday as they'll take on Woodlawn. That's a look at news and sports during this 7:30 News Center. I'm Todd Stapleton. News Center time is 7:50. We'll check weather up next.
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0: For today, we could see an isolated shower this afternoon. Otherwise, we'll see increasing clouds with a high of 82. Tonight, mostly clear skies, a low 63. Sunny on Friday with a high of 84. It is 70 degrees in downtown Vandalia.
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1: I'm Dale Michael. 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Isolated showers in the afternoon today, partly sunny, high 82. Mostly clear tonight, low 63. Tomorrow, sunny, high 84. 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
10: 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Isolated showers possible this afternoon. Partly sunny today, high 82. Mostly clear tonight, low 63. And Friday, sunny, high 82. 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

0: 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So when 600 people age 85 and older were asked to identify the key components of successful aging, the answer at the top of the list was resilience. 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
1: I'm Dale Michael. 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Isolated showers this afternoon, partly sunny, high 82. Mostly clear tonight, low 63. Tomorrow, sunny, high 84. 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

0: life.
1: Bon Jovi celebrating the 40th anniversary of Slippery When Wet in the studio.net. There's It's My Life on a Thursday. Also Paul McCartney with Band on the Run. Paul and the Beatles today back in 69. After finishing I Want You, She's So Heavy, started working on the running order for the Abbey Road album. A preliminary master tape was compiled. 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It's Mackenzie Prose. 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
9: 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Isolated showers in the afternoon today, partly sunny, high 82. Mostly clear tonight, low 63. Tomorrow, sunny, high 84. 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

0: Love Bites and Def Leppard. Vivian Campbell, guitarist for the band, says that his Hodgkin's lymphoma has returned after a donor bone marrow transplant did not take. Bummer. First diagnosed in 2013 with Hodgkin's lymphoma. In June of last year, said he was in complete remission. Unfortunately, now the transplant did not stick and the cancer has returned. He will continue treatments to manage it.
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0: Rod Stewart and Stay With Me. It's Mackenzie Spider-Man. Brand new day. Have you seen it yet? So good. The movie has surpassed 800 million domestically in its first 19 days of release, making it the fastest movie in history to reach that mark. Over 800 million, putting it as the number four highest grossing domestic release ever. Globally, it's brought in over 2 billion, becoming the eighth title to hit that peak.
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1: I'm Dan Michael. 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Isolated showers possible this afternoon. Partly sunny today, high 82. Mostly clear tonight, low 63. And Friday, sunny, high 82. 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

0: The Starship with We Built This City. Also Cyndi Lauper and the Eagles Laughing the Fans Lane. 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
7: 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I've got weather on WKRV brought to you by Hex Chevrolet Vandalia. Isolated showers this afternoon, partly sunny, high 82. Mostly clear tonight, low 63. Tomorrow, sunny, high 84. 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
0: Mackenzie with Tommy Two-Tone. Famous number, famous song. It's Jenny, 867-5309.

0: Chicago, and you're the inspiration. Happy Thursday. It's Mackenzie. So they are out of here. Prince Harry and Meghan Markle reportedly moving back to the UK this month. Their two kids are going to start school in September. They've been living outside the UK for 6 years. The announcement following a reunion in July with King Charles and Queen Camilla. I guess that went well.
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0: I'll shake your moneymaker, the Black Rose, and She Talks to Angels. I saw them in concert on their very first tour. So good. And they're touring right now, tonight, at the Shoreline Amphitheater. I guess a couple of days ago at the Hollywood Bowl, and they crushed it. There's footage online.
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1: 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Isolated showers in the afternoon today, partly sunny, high 82. Mostly clear tonight, low 63. Tomorrow, sunny, high 84. 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
2: It's time for St. Peter Prairie Days this Friday and Saturday. 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
1: This is severe weather season. Severe thunderstorms and tornadoes can develop rapidly. At WKRV and WPME, we'll keep you informed when severe weather is a possibility. When storms are in the area, we're your source for weather information round the clock. We'll bring you the latest forecasts from the National Weather Service and current radar reports. 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

0: Billy Idol, it's a nice day for a white wedding. Or is it some bizarre reasons people have ended things with a partner? Their feet looked weird. They left a dollar tip after an expensive meal. Didn't like the way they chewed gum. 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And by the way, yes, it does. 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
7: 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Isolated showers possible this afternoon. Partly sunny today, high 82. Mostly clear tonight, low 63. And Friday, sunny, high 82. 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
0: It's a 51st annual St. Peter Prairie Days this Friday and Saturday. Saturday will be a day chock full of events. The parade will be at 1 o'clock. Musical entertainment from the Jamaican Cowboy from 2 to 4. Bingo will be from 3 to 5. Backroad Boogie from 6 to 9. And Confederate Railroad at 9:30. 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They're at 249 John Deere Road in Farina. 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

0: Putting in the Blowfish, only want to be with you. It's Mackenzie. Comedian Dane Cook, he says the biggest betrayal of his life came from a side of marinara. It's a documentary, Funny Money, the Dane Cook story. It tracks how his half-brother and business manager siphoned at least $12 million from him at the peak of his fame and reportedly sealed bundles of cash in plastic and stashed them in pasta sauce containers and a safe. The guy spent 6 years in prison, and then he disappeared entirely. It's Funny Money, the Dane Cook story. It will hit on demand platform September 29th. I'd watch that.
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It's time for Classic Hits for Lunch on WKRV. 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
0: The bell holds the hour, as turns sweet lips to sour. 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

0: Classic Hits for Launch at WKRB with Kansas and Portraits. And just ahead of that, we heard the Doobie Brothers and I Cheat the Hangman, and we started things out with the Ozark Mountain Daredevils and Take Me Tonight. I'm Dan Michael. This is Classic Hits for Lunch. We got more of the songs they don't want you to hear coming up. Curb weather, partly sunny this afternoon, high 82. Tonight, mostly clear, low 61. Sunny tomorrow, high 83. Right now, plenty of sunshine out there. We've got 81 in Vandalia. 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
0: 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We've got Crawler with Stone Cold Sober. 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

0: Classic Hits for Lunch on WKRV, wrapping up a set with Dan Fogelberg and Phoenix. Just ahead of that, we heard from Asia, and Here Comes the Feeling, and we started things out with Crawler and Stone Cold Sober. Checking on weather this afternoon, partly sunny with a high 82. Tonight, mostly clear, low 61. Sunny tomorrow, high 83. Right now, partly sunny and 81 in Vandalia. Classic Hits for Lunch on WKRB.
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2: 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Severe thunderstorms and tornadoes can develop rapidly. 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We'll bring you the latest forecasts from the National Weather Service and current radar reports. 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
0: 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We've got Head East from Flat as a Pancake and Loving Me Along. 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

classic hits for lunch at WKRB. That is Hearts and How Can I Refuse? Just ahead of that, AC/DC and Whole Lotta Rosie. And we start things off with Head East and Loving Me Along. I'm Dan Michael. This is Classic Hits for Lunch. We got one more for you. It's The Who with Long Live Rock. 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
1: Tonight, low 63, and Friday, sunny, high 82. 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

0: Losing My Religion, REM, and one of these nights, the Eagles. 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
8: 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Isolated showers possible this afternoon. Partly sunny today, high 82. Mostly clear tonight, low 63. And Friday, sunny, high 82. 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

0: This season, Patrick Mahomes at the top. 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
9: 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St. Peter Prairie Day is going on Friday and Saturday at St. Peter City Park. 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That is at St. Peter Prairie Days this Friday and Saturday. 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It's time for St. Peter Prairie Days this Friday and Saturday at St. Peter City Park. There will be tons of musical entertainment throughout both days. Matt Poss will perform from 5 to 7 on Friday, the Lemon Brothers from 7 to 10 on Friday. Saturday will be the Jamaican Cowboy from 2 to 4, Backroad Boogie from 6 to 9, and Confederate Railroad at 9:30. 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

0: Bob Seger's still the same. Well, he's a year older today. Happy birthday to Robert Plant, the voice of Led Zeppelin, 78 years old today. Robert Plant shares a birthday with the late Phil Lynott of Thin Lizzy and my dad. My dad would have been 100 today. It's Mackenzie, I'm out. Have a great Thursday.
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1: I'm Dale Michael. 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Isolated showers this afternoon, partly sunny, high 82. Mostly clear tonight, low 63. Tomorrow, sunny, high 84. 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
2: It's time for St. Peter Prairie Days this Friday and Saturday. 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

Manfred Mann with Blinded by the Light, Dan here. And in a few minutes, I want to tell you why people are talking about streaming fatigue this week. Right now, it's Wang Chung with Dance All Days.

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7: 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Isolated showers in the afternoon today, partly sunny, high 82. Mostly clear tonight, low 63. Tomorrow, sunny, high 84. 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
10: It's time for the 2026 St. Peter Prairie Days this Friday and Saturday at St. Peter's City Park. 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
0: Dan here, and in a few minutes I want to tell you why we may need to take something from the Little Leagues into the Major Leagues. Right now it's Stevie Nicks and Tom Petty, Stop Dragging My Heart Around.

0: Night Ranger and Don't Tell Me You Love Me. And you see the Major League game this week where the Mariners lost 22-0 to the Brewers. At that point, I don't think it's fun for anybody. The winning team probably just wants to go home, and the losing team wants to be put out of their misery. The fans are all gone. Maybe they should bring back the mercy rule. You know, if a team is down by 20 runs, maybe we just hand them some orange slices and say, nice try there, slugger. Just like in Little League.
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0: Soul Asylum and Runaway Train. And here's something that makes me feel better as a man with body hair. A hairy chest might signal a more intelligent man, according to researchers. 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So maybe I'll start showing that off a bit. I'll walk around with one of those 70s-style disco shirts unbuttoned to the navel. You can see the hair and everything. People will be like, wow, that guy must be a genius.
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1: I'm Dale Michael. 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Isolated showers in the afternoon today, partly sunny, high 82. Mostly clear tonight, low 63. Tomorrow, sunny, high 84. 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

John Fogerty with center field, Dan here. And in a few minutes, we'll hear a song that may be the second best song from a big-name artist. I'll tell you what I'm talking about in a few minutes. Right now, it's Alice Cooper and No More Mr. Nice Guy.

0: John Mellencamp with Jack and Diane. And that is John Mellencamp's second best song, according to the Los Angeles Times. So they did a project a few days back where they ranked all 29 of John Mellencamp's Hot 100 hits, worst to best. And they had his best song as Pink Houses, and they had his number two song as Jack and Diane. So, yeah, I mean, I'm sure that's debatable, like a lot of the songs on that list. Isn't that crazy, though? John Mellencamp has had 29 verifiable hits. I would say that's pretty successful. Whether you get pulled over or get into a crash, drinking and driving will change your whole world. Drive sober or get pulled over. Paid for by NHTSA.
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11: 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Isolated showers possible this afternoon. Partly sunny today, high 82. Mostly clear tonight, low 63. And Friday, sunny, high 82. 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
0: Hey, it's Dan. I hope you're having a great Thursday so far. Right now we have Peter Gabriel with Sledgehammer.

0: Tears for Fears, Everybody Wants to Rule the World. And TikTok is now where scientific discoveries happen. So there's a new species of earthworm eel, I guess a previously undocumented species, that was found in India. And it was actually discovered as part of a 2024 TikTok clip. People saw it and said, what's that thing? Isn't that crazy? I mean, great scientific discoveries used to be made in laboratories and notebooks in the minds of great men of science. Now scientific discoveries are made on TikTok.
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10: 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It's brought to you by Durbin's Overhead Door. Coming up on Friday at Charter's Patio in downtown Vandalia will be Short Mist, performing from 11:30 to 1. 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St. Peter Prairie Day is going on Friday and Saturday at St. Peter City Park. 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
2: 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Jamaican Cowboy performing from 2 to 4. 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And the cakewalk at 5 o'clock. 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
1: 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Isolated showers this afternoon, partly sunny, high 82. Mostly clear tonight, low 63. Tomorrow, sunny, high 84. 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

0: 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Prince Harry and Meghan Markle are moving back to England. 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
10: 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I've got weather on WKRV brought to you by Hex Chevrolet Vandalia. Isolated showers this afternoon, partly sunny, high 82. Mostly clear tonight, low 63. Tomorrow, sunny, high 84. 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
12: It's time for St. Peter Prairie Days this Friday and Saturday at St. Peter's City Park. 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Backroad Boogie from 6 to 9. 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
0: Hey, it's Dan. Hope you're having a great Thursday so far. And right now we have Mr. Mister with Broken Wings.

level 42 and something about you. And here's a not-so-great sign for the future. More than half of 18 to 29-year-olds have taken money that they intended to put into retirement investing and put it toward

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0: The Who with Bob O'Reilly. And The Who did their farewell tour in the U.S. last year. Roger Daltrey, The Who's lead singer, is currently touring in the U.S., and he's said that this might be his final solo tour in the U.S. Now, he hasn't said that definitively. He was a little more coy about it. But it sounded like he was leaning in that direction. So it's very possible Roger Daltrey is doing farewell tours 2 years in a row in the U.S.
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6: It's time for St. Peter Prairie Days this Friday and Saturday at St. Peter City Park. 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

0: I'm Todd Stapleton with News Center. Well, after a day on Wednesday that included a lot of clouds and rain in at least a couple of different time frames, we should remain mostly dry today. We do have a chance of an isolated shower this afternoon, but we'll otherwise see partly sunny skies for today with a high of 82 throughout the day. Then mostly clear skies tonight, the low 63. We look to be settling into a mostly dry pattern of weather for the next few days with mild temperatures, highs in the lower 80s. Sunrise today was at 6:15 a.m. Sunset will be at 7:44 p.m. On the heels of the city of Vandalia receiving a $2.3 million regional site readiness grant, the city is pushing forward with applying for more grant money that could make improvements to the city's infrastructure. Already applied for this year has been a grant for $920,000 for water main replacement on Randolph Street that the city is seeking to get through Congresswoman Mary Miller. And now the city is looking to apply for a community development block grant through the Illinois Department of Commerce and Economic Opportunity to replace water mains along Morning Glory Drive, south to Jefferson Street, and east along Locust Street and Kiefer Drive. Luke Easton of the South Central Illinois Regional Planning and Development Commission is working with the city on the grant submission and was on hand for a public hearing held on Monday night prior to the Vandalia City Council meeting. He said they're working to still gather a few things to help make their case for the grant stronger.
1: One of the main things we're still working on is helping safety information, trying to make the case that this needs replaced. We're working with M&G closely, and I know M&G is working with the city on some things. I know they're putting together a map currently. There's a leak map that they're putting together where there's been leaks along in this water in this project area for the past few years. If there's any resident letters that we could get still, we'd be happy to take those. They'd have to be, you are all residents as well if you live in the city. So if you want to provide a letter, if you live anywhere near the project area, know somebody in the project area who's having any issues, feel free to have them write it down and send it to us. It can be, as long as it's legible. They prefer not to have a template. Otherwise, we would just have thousands of people sign a sheet of paper, but that they won't even accept that as being helpful for the application at all. They prefer to have letters originally.
0: During his brief explanation of the grant, Easton did reiterate to council members in attendance that with the proposed project, they do have a plan to try and minimize the chance of any residents in the project area being displaced, but they do not foresee any displacement at this time with the current project plans. Vandalia Fire Department will soon have upgraded safety equipment following approval by the Vandalia City Council during their meeting on Monday night. Vandalia Fire Chief Zach Stumball was on hand for the meeting and explained that the current turnout gear and helmets are nearing the end of their service life, and the new equipment will include new, safer technology.
2: Our turnout gear as of right now is in the 8 to 9-year-old range. NFPA standards require it to be replaced every 10 years. So we do have some of the stuff that is outside of those years. So we've got some newer products now that are what was called PFAS free, which are the materials and the stuff that's made with are non-cancer substance harboring materials, as well as the helmets are tested to a different standard now, to where they're a little bit, there's more protection from head injuries and heat exposure. So this is just to outfit everybody on the department with new.
0: The council unanimously approved the purchase of the equipment from the Hazel Kelly funds from $125,160. That will include 27 sets of turnout coats and pants, 30 helmets, and 30 leather helmet shields. Days after Governor J.B. Pritzker said an immediate declaration wasn't urgent, he signed a disaster declaration spanning 15 different counties for storms between mid-May and Sunday. The declaration primarily focuses on strong storms that hit different parts of the state in recent weeks. In the announcement, the governor's office said the declaration directs state agencies like the Illinois Emergency Management Agency, Department of Transportation, Environmental Protection Agency, and the Department of Commerce and Economic Opportunity to assist impacted communities. Governor Pritzker said that a declaration would kick off federal disaster aid requests by the state from the likes of the Federal Emergency Management Agency and the Small Business Administration. the state government doesn't have the resources to fill in all the holes that the federal government has now made for states across the country.
3: The last two requests submitted to FEMA in the last year by Illinois have been denied, though the SBA more often offers support through loans to businesses and impacted households for costs incurred due to disasters. As part of the state's declaration, DCEO is accepting applications for grants of up to $250,000 to local governments to assist with unexpected costs incurred by municipalities within the declared area. Illinois Tollway is giving the green light to the largest toll rate hike in state history. The Tollway Board voted to raise fares for the first time in nearly 15 years. Passenger vehicles will see a 45-cent per toll increase, while commercial vehicles will experience a 30% boost. The new rate goes into effect January 1st. The extra funds will help pay for a 15-year and more than $26 billion capital investment program. A teacher in Quincy is charged following an incident with a student. Sherlis Lorcher was arrested for aggravated battery of a disabled person and domestic battery. The incident happened on Tuesday morning at the elementary school, and the students were sent to the hospital for evaluation. The Quincy Public School District says that Lorcher was placed on paid suspension and won't be allowed back in the building during the investigation. We'll check obituary information up next. 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Once again, that's funeral services for 74-year-old Michael Lee Wheatley. We'll check sports up next.
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3: In sports, Lady Vandals volleyball will hold its red and white rally night tonight as they prepare to open their season next week. Lady Vandals will hit the floor tonight with team introductions, a serving challenge, a JV varsity scrimmage, and an alumni game as part of the evening's festivities. The rally night kicks off at 6 p.m. at the Vandalia High School Gymnasium. Lady Vandals will open their season on Tuesday night when they host Mulberry Grove in the first match of the season. High school football kicking off tonight. Most of the games, of course, coming up tomorrow night, and the Illinois Media, formerly Associated Press, preseason poll was released on Wednesday. Vandals getting some early acknowledgement as they received 12 points to come in number 9 in the 3A poll. Number 1 team, Byron, with 92 points. IC Catholic, number 2 at 89. St. Joe Ogden, who the Vandals lost to in the third round of the playoffs, they come in at number 3, getting 58 points. Vandals open their season at home tomorrow night as they'll host Carlinville at Mark Greer Field. Fall baseball, South Central used a big 4-run third inning to come away with a 10-1 win over Christ El Rock Lutheran on Wednesday afternoon at Lions Field in Kenmuddy. For South Central, they're now 1-0 on the season. They will be back home on Saturday as they will take on Woodlawn. That's a look at news and sports. We'll check weather up next.
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3: Weather for the rest of the day today, could see an isolated shower this afternoon, otherwise partly sunny with a high of 82. Tonight, mostly clear skies, low 63. For tomorrow, Friday, sunny with a high of 84. It's time for your community calendar. It's brought to you by Durbin's Overhead Door. Coming up on Friday at Charter's Patio in downtown Vandalia will be Short Mist, performing from 11:30 to 1. That's on Friday, Charter's Patio in downtown Vandalia. St. Peter Prairie Days going on Friday and Saturday at St. Peter City Park. Musical entertainment on Friday, Matt Poss from 5 to 7. The Lemon Brothers from 7 to 10 p.m. Musical entertainment on Saturday will be the Jamaican Cowboy from 2 to 4. Backroad Boogie from 6 to 9. Confederate Railroad from 9:30. That is at St. Peter Prairie Days this Friday and Saturday. 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

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That's what happens when the music's so good. 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

0: Foreigner with Blue Morning, Blue Day. We accidentally gave the moon a new pimple. So it was a couple weeks ago, I think, that a SpaceX rocket crashed into the moon on accident. And there now seem to be images that show there is a new crater on the moon. So we accidentally bombed it. I don't want to hear anything more about going to Mars or building a base on the moon until we can get to the point where we're not accidentally bombing the moon. You realize that if we build a base on the moon right now, we might accidentally blow it up? That wouldn't be great.
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1: 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For tonight, we'll see mostly clear skies tonight with a low of 63. For tomorrow, Friday, sunny skies, a high 84. 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Saturday will be a day chock full of events. The food stands open at 11. The parade will be at 1. Musical entertainment will be Jamaican Cowboy from 2 to 4. Backroad Boogie from 6 to 9 and Confederate Railroad at 9:30. This message for Prairie Days brought to you by 5th Street Market and Feed, formerly Michael's Feed Store at 100 North 5th Street in Vandalia. It's opening week for the Vandals. Hi, I'm Todd Stapleton, and the Vandals will open their 2026 football season this Friday night at Mark Greer Field as they will host the Carlinville Cavaliers. Game time this Friday night, 7 p.m. We'll have the game for you, starting with the pregame about 6:30 on 107.1 FM WKRV, available streaming at VandaliaRadio.com and on the Vandalia Radio app. That's Vandals and the Cavaliers this Friday night on WKRV. It's time for St. Peter Prairie Days this Friday and Saturday at St. Peter City Park. On Friday will be Food Truck Friday at 5 and Beer Garden will open at 5 o'clock. Matt Poss will perform from 5 to 7. Sand Volleyball Tournament gets underway at 6 and the Lemon Brothers will perform from 7 to 10 p.m. This message is brought to you by Integrity Financial Group Financial Advisor Lisette Arrett at 311 West Main in Greenville. 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
0: 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We've got sticks. And stones. It's all right here. 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

0: UB40 with Red Red Wine. And John Stamos is out here ruining people's childhood memories. So the guy who played Uncle Jesse on Full House turned 63 this week, and he celebrated by posting a nude mirror selfie on social media. Now, he cuts it off before he gets to his unmentionables, but I don't know. Is that really dignified on your 63rd birthday? Do we really need that, John Stamos? Or maybe I'm just jealous because all the ladies are commenting on the photo. Oh, John Stamos, here's my number. John Stamos. 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
10: 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For tonight, we'll see mostly clear skies tonight with a low of 63. For tomorrow, Friday, sunny skies, a high 84. 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
0: Dan here. I hope you've had a great Thursday so far. Right now we have 38 Special and rocking into the night.

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8: 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They also do free diagnostics. They're at 1350 Jeanette Drive in Vandalia. 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
1: It's time for St. Peter Prairie Days this Friday and Saturday. 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Matt Poss will perform from 5 to 7. Sand Volleyball Tournament begins at 6 on Friday and the Lemon Brothers perform from 7 to 10 p.m. This message brought to you by Kinmundy Bank at 201 South Madison in Kinmundy. 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

0: Tom Petty with Mary Jane's Last Dance, and you're observing the holiday today. Today's National Radio Day, so if you're listening to the radio, good work. 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Do I get anything for National Radio Day? I've been doing radio for over half my life now. I'm just wondering, do my friends and family owe me a card with a lottery ticket inside or something? Do you think Hallmark has a Happy National Radio Day card? My guess would be no, but I kind of want one now.
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1: 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For tonight, we'll see mostly clear skies tonight with a low of 63. For tomorrow, Friday, sunny skies, a high 84. 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